Seguimos uniendo generaciones. UCB Radio. She take my money. Well, I'm in need. Yes, it's a trifling friend indeed. Oh, she's a gold digger. Way over time.

You know, every now and then, I think you might like to hear something from us.

says, oh, wrong number, sorry to waste your time. And I think to myself, why now? Why me? Why?